Ladies and gentlemen, this is the co-main event of the evening. This fight is three rounds in the UFC middleweight division. Introducing first, fighting out of the blue corner, a mixed martial artist holding a professional record, 13 wins, 4 losses. He stands 5 feet 11 inches tall, weighing in at 185 pounds. Fighting out of Glendale, Arizona, USA, presenting the number 2 ranked middleweight contender in the world, Jared the Killer Gorilla Cannonier. And now introducing his opponent, fighting out of the red corner, a mixed martial artist holding professional record, 22 wins, 5.